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Here in hand, my kingdom. 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I'll be here for my baby on being near. So many things I need to tell you.

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I'm looking at you now.

McDonald's right there up on Broadway. Pulled me back to that McDonald's, took it to my stash spot, 560 State Street. Catch me in the kitchen like a Simmons whipping pastry. Cruising down A Street, off-white Lexus, driving so slow, but BK is from Texas. Me, I'm out that Bed-Stuy, home of that boy Biggie. Now I live on Billboard, and I brought my boys with me. Say what up to Tata, still sipping my ties, sitting courtside, Knicks and Nets, give me high five.

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Welcome to the melting pot, corners where we selling rock. 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
1: 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The sidelines is lined with casualties who sip the life casually, then gradually become worse. 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